0: footage on this one. Here's old school Ed Sheeran with Castle on the Hill.
1: When I was 6 years old, I broke my leg

0: Before that, Edwin McCain. You also heard Ed Sheeran in the mix. Now, a little bittersweet. At one of his recent concerts, Ed sort of hinted that he might be taking a hiatus after this concert wraps up and taking a nice long break to, quote, do the dad thing. So it could be a minute before we hear him again. So hopefully you've got some tickets to see him. That's all I'm saying. In the meantime, I'm saying I got a great playlist for your Wednesday. We got AJR, Sienna Spyro, and Teddy Swims.
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0: She's bringing 65 into 2026. That is Sienna Spyro, Die on This Hill. We got more great sounds for you. Lock It In, Somber, Maroon 5, and more, all coming straight for you next.
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0: That is Ella Langley, and this could be a very good thing for Ella. If you haven't heard, the Grammys have announced some changes to next year's award show. They've added a few new categories, and they've changed how many times an up-and-coming artist can be nominated for Best New Artist. So in the past, the limit has been 3 times. Now it's extended to 4 times, which means Ella Langley might just be able to score herself a nomination, maybe a win in that category next year. We'll see. In the meantime, we're going to hear more great music right here, right now. Chapel Rowan on deck next.
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0: Huntrix with Golden right here on this Golden Hump Day playlist. We got the best sounds to help you inch closer towards the weekend. You're more than halfway there now, so stay close. We got Kelly Clarkson on the way, some Justin Bieber with Skrillex, and a few surprises too, all coming up next.
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1: Ladies up in here tonight. No fighting.
2: We got the refugees.
1: No fighting. 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Shake.

0: That is Ariana Grande. Ain't That I Made You Love Me. That is her latest. Now, she did take to social media this week to share how much she loves, in fact, the love of her life, celebrating a birthday. Now, if she's single right now, yes, technically she is. She was sharing a whole lot of love for her puppers, her dog, which I definitely, as a dog person, adore. So there you have it. Happy birthday to Ariana Grande's dog. Coming up, more great sound.
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You know, he auditioned so many artists for this part, and Maren Morris was the one who snagged it. Zed, right now with Maren Morris, here's The Middle. Take

0: That is Shaboozy with good news. Before that, Taylor Swift, who got good news last week, she actually became the youngest artist to be inducted into the Songwriters Hall of Fame. That ceremony last week where Somber actually got up and covered a bunch of Taylor Swift songs in tribute to the queen, who is Taylor Swift. Pretty cool. Coming up, more great sounds here. Lock it in. We got Three Doors Down coming up requested, some Alex Warren, and a few surprises all on the way.
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0: Miles Smith, Stargazing. Hey, it's Marconi. 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You know, I haven't even found one dead body while walking through the park.
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Taylor Allison Swift, I Knew It, I Knew You. She just spent 9 hours at Electric Lady Studios in New York City. I'm pretty sure she might be planning another album. All I can say is we're all here for it, Taylor.

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0: Shockingly, choosing Texas. Hey, it's Marconi. Parents, everything you need to know to keep your kids safe will be coming up on your late local news. 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

0: Bruno Mars. I just might. Hey, it's Marconi. Not now, pants. I'm on the radio.
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I'm Bolognese Francine Marconi. No one does jumping jacks anymore. I mean, except everyone's up.

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0: everything you need to know to keep your kids safe will be on your late local news coming up. But first,
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0: Thank you. Thank you, those two. I need to go see Dr. Warren then.
1: He's a genius. He really is. He's one of the most well-respected ear, nose, and throat doctors in America. And he is close to the Jesus. He's a very religious man.
0: Oh, good. Mm-hmm. The friends.
1: And he has a true eidetic memory, photographic memory.
0: Huh.
1: Yeah, it's crazy. I'll tell you more about it on the podcast. My podcast for genius ear, nose, and throat doctors.
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0: News officials are reporting major success in the fight against wild pigs at Land Between the Lakes. The USDA's Wildlife Services Division recently completed an extended aerial removal operation, eliminating 1,802 wild pigs from the Kentucky-Tennessee region surrounding Land Between the Lakes. Using helicopters equipped with thermal imaging technology, crews conducted removal efforts from January through March, focusing primarily on female pigs, which travel in groups and are easier to locate from the air. Follow-up surveys show the wild pig population has been reduced by an estimated 90%. Trapping efforts will continue as wildlife officials work toward complete eradication. The reduction is expected to improve deer and turkey hunting opportunities while helping protect native wildlife and habitat throughout Land Between the Lakes. 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

0: explosion.
1: So Regan sent me a clip of a lady who's gone viral for something that she does to put rude people in their place. And I absolutely love this. I think this is fantastic.
2: I was curious where you were going to fall on this, because I could see both sides of this being thinking this is so wrong or people loving it.
1: Because if you're going to be rude to somebody, especially, you know, people will say, well, I'm just being honest. Well, I mean, you know, those types of people, when you didn't ask them just to be honest, or when they could have just said something that's, you know, nice, so they're not automatically, you know, being rude. But this is what she does, and I may be a little over the top here in agreeing with her. Maybe somebody needs to set me straight. Listen.
3: Good morning. I just want to remind you that you can lie to a stranger as much as you want when they decide they want to get all up in your business. A few years ago, when my first was a baby, I was in the aisle buying some formula, and some lady made some snarky comment to me about breastfeeding. I looked her dead in the eye and told her I had breast cancer. Why are you talking to me? Yesterday, some guy at the gas station asked me why my husband wasn't pumping my gas for me. I told him he was deployed overseas. Lie. Lie. Make him uncomfortable.
4: I see both sides.
1: Now, I know saying you have breast cancer is a little bit over the edge. It's not something that you joke about. But these do-gooders that want to get in people's business, the woman wasn't asking you what you thought about breastfeeding versus formula. And you think you got to get up in her business and tell her that she's not being a good mother, basically, because she's looking at baby formula. Then she should have said something that made you feel bad.
4: Yeah.
1: Now, saying I got breast cancer, that may be a little much. You could have said, you know, I tried, but my baby is malnourished and he's not, you know, my milk's not developing. It's not enough. And then maybe even go as far as to start crying. Say, yeah. I wanted to, and you're saying I'm a bad mother, and you know, something like that. I'm not a bad mother, and make her uncomfortable that way. But the other one, why is your husband not pumping your gas?
2: Yeah.
1: Or she, you know, she could have said, well, because I'm on my way to his wake.
4: Yeah.
1: You know.
4: Oh, Lord. I think lying is fine, but going to the extreme is, I don't know. I don't like that.
1: But, you know, like my brother said, one time, he goes, well, it doesn't mean it's going to happen.
4: Right.
1: It doesn't mean that, you know, she's going to have breast cancer.
4: Right.
1: Get breast. No, that's not something. Don't joke about that. Why? It doesn't mean it's going to happen.
2: Yeah.
4: But if it does, then you'll be like, oh, my God.
1: Yeah, there are not just that. There are certain subjects that you shouldn't joke about because they're not funny.
4: Right.
1: And breast cancer is one of those that we treat. And I think justifiably so, as something that is so serious, so devastating, you know, so forth. Not the same with testicular cancer.
4: No.
1: You know, it's a double standard. People don't look at testicular cancer the same way and with the same seriousness, I guess. But still, I don't think they're wrong in the way that we look at the subject of breast cancer. But
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6: Here's your morning weather for Paris, Camden, Whitlock, and our good friends at Mineral Wells Animal Clinic. We'll start out with partly cloudy skies on Thursday with showers and thunderstorms likely after 5 in the afternoon. Mostly cloudy with a high of 87. We'll have showers, possibly a thunderstorm Thursday night as well, a low temperature of 66. On Friday, Juneteenth, we'll have partly sunny skies, a high of 83. Partly cloudy on Friday night with a low around 62. Saturday, mostly sunny with a high of 87 and a low Saturday night.
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2: Little girl. TJ, Riggins, and old girl.
3: TJ gets a kick out of saying that.
4: And it actually means something now. He used to say it back in the day when I was in my 20s. Okay. Now it hurts.
3: Now it stings a little bit. Well, today's National Go Fishing Day. And it's no secret, I don't have a lot of experience fishing. My dad was not a fisherman, although he is getting into it now later in life. But my brother fishes pretty regularly with his son. So today's National Go Fishing Day. But in the great state of Louisiana, TJ's home state, they did something interesting this past weekend. The Louisiana State Penitentiary hosted a

0: Here are the latest headlines from the HenryCountyNow.com newsroom. 9 people, including 5 children, were safely rescued today after a boat became stranded on rocks near Kentucky Dam Road. Marshall County Fire and Rescue responded to the scene after the vessel carrying 4 adults and 5 children experienced engine trouble and was pushed onto the rocks by strong winds and waves. Rescue officials say everyone on board was safely brought to shore without injury. Officials say the incident serves as a reminder of why lake advisories are issued. According to Marshall County rescue personnel, the disabled boat was repeatedly slammed against the rocks by waves and will likely be a total loss due to the extensive damage. In other outdoor news, officials are reporting major success in the fight against wild pigs at Land Between the Lakes. The USDA's Wildlife Services Division recently completed an extended aerial removal operation, eliminating 1,802 wild pigs from the Kentucky-Tennessee region surrounding Land Between the Lakes. Using helicopters equipped with thermal imaging technology, crews conducted removal efforts from January through March, focusing primarily on female pigs, which travel in groups and are easier to locate from the air. Follow-up surveys show the wild pig population has been reduced by an estimated 90%. Trapping efforts will continue as wildlife officials work toward complete eradication. The reduction is expected to improve deer and turkey hunting opportunities while helping protect native wildlife and habitat throughout Land Between the Lakes. And Forever Communications, home of HenryCountyNow.com, is now hiring an outside sales representative for its Paris, Tennessee office. 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

0: use an app to call it over to the bed. When it arrives, you jump on it, do your business. It cleans you with a built-in bidet. And then it goes back to the docking station, which is hooked up to the plumbing, and then cleans itself.
1: That's still nasty. Yeah. If you're going to the bathroom anywhere but the bathroom, I don't like it.
0: Yeah, and here's the thing. This is the way they these tech companies market these things, right? So they put it out there, and it's a story of, you know, people can call you lazy or it's disgusting or whatever. But the thing is made for older people or people with medical issues.
1: So
0: but
1: true.
0: They put it out there to promote it as, can you believe people are this lazy? And then while people are debating over that, they see how amazing the thing is. And they get in, well, yeah, I would use that or whatever. And then they hit them with, but this is mainly for medical use of, you know, people who have a hard time getting out of bed and stuff. Like it's a you know, a high tech bed pan.
2: Yeah.
0: Thing. But if it's not, if you're not using it for that, can you imagine you're in a new relationship with somebody? Riggins, you spend the night at her apartment for the first time, and you hear this noise, and you look up, and a robot toilet goes over to her side of the bed, and then she just kind of jumps out of the bed and onto it, and does her business, and then sends it back into the bathroom while you're staying there.
2: There'd be smoke behind me. I'd be running so fast. And she's just like dropping knowledge on the toilet next to the bed. I would be livid. Like, you're disgusting. I don't know.
0: 12 more payments and this thing's mine. Because they cost $13,000.
1: No.
0: Yeah. Why? Now, I don't know whether that's Chinese money or American money, but they said dollars. So I'm guessing that if you wanted to buy one in U.S. America, it's going to be 13 grand.
1: Dang.
2: Man.
0: But if it's you know, a medical tool or whatever, then okay.
1: I get the medical thing.
0: You think that it's luxurious? Hey, I've made it. I got a robot toilet.
2: Heck yeah.
0: Then maybe reevaluate. I don't know.
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3: 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We'll start out with partly cloudy skies on Thursday with showers and thunderstorms likely after 5 in the afternoon. Mostly cloudy with a high of 87. We'll have showers, possibly a thunderstorm Thursday night as well, a low temperature of 66. On Friday, Juneteenth, we'll have partly sunny skies, a high of 83. Partly cloudy on Friday night with a low around 62. Saturday, mostly sunny with a high of 87 and a low Saturday night of 67.
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0: the next thing you know, it's like this rumors of infidelity. 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

0: Latest headlines from the HenryCountyNow.com newsroom. 9 people, including 5 children, were safely rescued today after a boat became stranded on rocks near Kentucky Dam Road. Marshall County Fire and Rescue responded to the scene after the vessel carrying 4 adults and 5 children experienced engine trouble and was pushed onto the rocks by strong winds and waves. Rescue officials say everyone on board was safely brought to shore without injury. Officials say the incident serves as a reminder of why lake advisories are issued. According to Marshall County rescue personnel, the disabled boat was repeatedly slammed against the rocks by waves and will likely be a total loss due to the extensive damage. In other outdoor news, officials are reporting major success in the fight against wild pigs at Land Between the Lakes. The USDA's Wildlife Services Division recently completed an extended aerial removal operation, eliminating 1,802 wild pigs from the Kentucky-Tennessee region surrounding Land Between the Lakes. Using helicopters equipped with thermal imaging technology, crews conducted removal efforts from January through March, focusing primarily on female pigs, which travel in groups and are easier to locate from the air. Follow-up surveys show the wild pig population has been reduced by an estimated 90%. Trapping efforts will continue as wildlife officials work toward complete eradication. The reduction is expected to improve deer and turkey hunting opportunities while helping protect native wildlife and habitat throughout Land Between the Lakes. 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
1: Hey, you know how sometimes they'll say when a woman gets pulled over for speeding that she can tell the cop that she's got some sort of female issue going on and the cop is likely to let her go without writing a ticket. You know, they say those types of things. Like if a woman's pregnant or I think I'm in labor, I think, whatever, and they let her go. Or I'm having some female trouble. Yeah. Trying to get home. Well, I guess the woman put this in the category of female troubles to tell a cop. This was in Arizona. She was clocked at 1:08, not clocked at 1:08 a.m. or 1:08 p.m., but doing 108 miles per hour in a 65 zone. And the police pulled her over, and she said, "I'm sorry, I'm in a hurry. I'm trying to get home to watch Love Island."
2: I like it.
1: And that didn't get her out of a ticket. As a matter of fact, she got arrested.
2: Oh.
1: Yeah, I mean, you can't go that fast without getting, I mean, that's reckless endangerment or whatever else. I mean, you go to jail for that kind of speeding.
2: But Love Island is super important. The finale.
1: Sorry, you got me. I was driving that fast. I'm just trying to get home to watch Love Island. Now, I know it streams live, right? Doesn't it streams live? But it's also available immediately after it streams. You can watch it at your leisure.
2: Right.
1: Right. So why would you be, and I don't think she was lying. I think that's what she was doing. She was trying to get home to watch Love Island.
3: Yeah.
1: Because I guess I want to be the first. I want to see it as it's happening. That's how into it I am. And I don't want anybody, I want to be the authority on it.
2: Yeah.
1: You know,
2: spoilers.
1: If I see it first, then I'm going to be ahead of the game over anybody, any of my friends who have to wait till they get off work or till their kids go to bed or whatever to watch it.
2: Yeah.
1: I do think it's a competition thing. Like, I want to be there because if I watch it live, then I'm going to be better than my friends who had to wait until they could stream it after it had already been on.
2: Yeah, it's got to be that mentality because with technology today, I mean, of course she got arrested. You can watch it any time you want,
1: Yeah, I think you should get arrested if that's how I'm...
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2: 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We'll start out with partly cloudy skies on Thursday with showers and thunderstorms likely after 5 in the afternoon. Mostly cloudy with a high of 87. We'll have showers, possibly a thunderstorm Thursday night as well. A low temperature of 66. On Friday, Juneteenth, we'll have partly sunny skies, a high of 83. Partly cloudy on Friday night with a low around 62. Saturday, mostly sunny with a high of 87 and a low Saturday
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2: Hey. Happy Thursday. Well, you know, tomorrow we'll be sliding into that weekend.
3: That's right. We're getting into Father's Day weekend, so make sure you get Dad something good. Don't you know, go cheap on him. Dads are important, so let's give him the proper attention this weekend. TJ's shaking his head. What are you going to do for Father's Day, TJ? I didn't even ask you.
2: Jody wanted me to pick somewhere to go eat lunch. Okay. And I said, well, why don't we just do it Saturday instead of Sunday? Why don't we just celebrate Saturday? And she's like, no. You know, and then it became a big deal. I was being difficult.
4: You? Obviously.
2: Yeah, I was being difficult at first when I said, I don't need anything. I don't need it. She's like, what are you going to eat? Something special you want to eat for Father's Day for lunch? And I said, I'd rather just stick to my diet. I don't need anything. I'm, you know, you're being

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I've never

0: you.
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0: Here's your morning weather for Paris, Camden, Whitlock, and our good friends at Mineral Wells Animal Clinic. We'll start out with partly cloudy skies on Thursday with showers and thunderstorms likely after 5 in the afternoon. Mostly cloudy with a high of 87. We'll have showers, possibly a thunderstorm Thursday night as well. A low temperature of 66. On Friday, Juneteenth, we'll have partly sunny skies, a high of 83. Partly cloudy on Friday night with a low around 62. Saturday, mostly sunny with a high of 87 and a low Saturday night of 67.
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0: It's Maroon 5, and I'm Molly J. Well, we've all heard it a time and time again. Before making decisions of any magnitude, we should just sleep on it. It's the most rational way to make decisions, right? That's right. According to University of Massachusetts, a psychologist there found that another positive result of a good night's sleep was an increase in our cognitive skills and the ability to reason. So when you're making an important decision, listen to mom and dad's advice and, yeah, go sleep on it.
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0: Sad news for anyone who is a fan of Davy Chase. She's known for voicing Lilo in Lilo and Stitch and portraying the sinister Samara in The Ring. She passed away at 35 from complications related to meningitis and sepsis. Her boyfriend, who is Roy Hernandez, revealed that she had been hospitalized in early June for malnutrition. Now, her acting career began with a minor role in Sabrina the Teenage Witch back in 1997, gained some recognition, and then later became the voice of Lilo in Lilo and Stitch. Crazy, right? 35 years old. That's way too young.
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1: 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We'll start out with partly cloudy skies on Thursday with showers and thunderstorms likely after 5 in the afternoon. Mostly cloudy with a high of 87. We'll have showers, possibly a thunderstorm Thursday night as well, a low temperature of 66. On Friday, Juneteenth, we'll have partly sunny skies, a high of 83. Partly cloudy on Friday night with a low around 62. Saturday, mostly sunny with a high of 87 and a low Saturday night of 67.
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0: Yeah, baby. It looks like Mike Myers confirming that there's a fourth Austin Powers film in the works, replying simply yes when asked. He didn't provide much details, though. That's pretty much all we have, that it's in the works, and hopefully we'll be getting something sometime soon. The last Austin Powers movie came out in 2002, so I think we are very much overdue for another installment. Will Beyonce make a return? I don't know. I could see her coming back, but Mike Myers is, and Austin Powers and all the quirky things that comes with that.
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0: Is it just me, or do you use AI chatbots like a lot? Like, I'm talking like ChatGPT, for example. I feel like ChatGPT and I are pals. There's not one day that I don't ask them a question or have them make me something along the way. Yeah, I'm part of this golf league that I do, and I'm in charge of like making flyers. I don't make them. ChatGPT does all the work. I plug in the information, and then it whips up the most beautiful flyers in all the land. So if you're hosting anything of any kind, use ChatGPT. I'm telling you, it is a lifesaver beyond than you can even imagine.
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9: 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We'll start out with partly cloudy skies on Thursday with showers and thunderstorms likely after 5 in the afternoon. Mostly cloudy with a high of 87. We'll have showers, possibly a thunderstorm Thursday night as well. The low temperature of 66. On Friday, Juneteenth, we'll have partly sunny skies, a high of 83. Partly cloudy on Friday night with a low around 62. Saturday, mostly sunny with a high of 87 and a low Saturday night of 67.
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Here's the afternoon weather for Paris, Dresden, Lynn Grove, and our good friends at the Board of Public Utilities. We'll have showers and thunderstorms likely later on this afternoon, but we'll have mostly cloudy skies until about 5 o'clock. 87 degrees for the high temperature. Showers and possibly a thunderstorm.

0: before 10 o'clock tonight with a low around 66. Juneteenth brings us partly sunny skies with a high of 83, partly cloudy on Friday night with a low around 62. Saturday, mostly sunny, a high of 87, 40% chance of showers Saturday night, and a low around 67.
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0: Somber and homewrecker, it's Molly J. Well, Sunday begins National Camping Week, and I'm wondering if you have any crazy camping stories. I'm thinking like stories like the movie We Are the Millers, you know what I mean, with Jennifer Aniston and Jason Sudeikis, where they have just like terrible times in the RV while they're running away from whatever they're running away from. Yeah, I want to hear these stories. I'm not much of a camper, so I don't have any to share myself, but I know camping's a big deal, so if that's you, let me know your story at Miss Molly on the Mic on Instagram.
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It's Alex Warren and Ordinary. It's Friday Eve, and I'm Molly J. I've got more music next with Huntrix and Lovely the Band right after one I haven't heard in a while. Here's Gavin DeGraw.

0: Sad news in the world of rock and roll. Walter Perzader, a founding member of Chicago, has died at 81 due to complications from Alzheimer's disease. He was renowned for his flute solo on Chicago's hit song Color My World, his saxophone work and Just You and Me, and he co-founded the band back in 1967 with a lot of his friends, Terry, Danny, James, and Robert. Yes, the initially calling themselves The Big Thing. The band was known as Chicago Transit Authority before adopting the name Chicago in 1970. Sad news in the world of music, and wishing all the family very thoughtful thoughts and prayers.
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1: Here's the afternoon weather for Paris, Dresden, Lynn Grove, and our good friends at the Board of Public Utilities. We'll have showers and thunderstorms likely later on this afternoon, but we'll have mostly cloudy skies until about 5 o'clock. 87 degrees for the high temperature. Showers and possibly a thunderstorm before 10 o'clock tonight with a low around 66. Juneteenth brings us partly sunny skies with a high of 83. Partly cloudy on Friday night with a low around 62. Saturday, mostly sunny, a high of 87. 40% chance of showers Saturday night and a low around 67.
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4: Here's the afternoon weather for Paris, Dresden, Lynn Grove, and our good friends at the Board of Public Utilities. We'll have showers and thunderstorms likely later on this afternoon, but we'll have mostly cloudy skies until about 5 o'clock. 87 degrees for the high temperature. Showers and possibly a thunderstorm before 10 o'clock tonight with a low around 66. Juneteenth brings us partly sunny skies with a high of 83. Partly cloudy on Friday night with a low around 62. Saturday, mostly sunny, a high of 87. 40% chance of showers Saturday night and a low around 67.
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0: 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This is happening to people 4 years sooner than it did in the 80s. 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
7: Here's the afternoon weather for Paris, Dresden, Lynn Grove, and our good friends at the Board of Public Utilities. We'll have showers and thunderstorms likely later on this afternoon, but we'll have mostly cloudy skies until about 5 o'clock, 87 degrees for the high temperature. Showers and possibly a thunderstorm before 10 o'clock tonight with a low around 66. Juneteenth brings us partly sunny skies with a high of 83, partly cloudy on Friday night with a low around 62. Saturday, mostly sunny, a high of 87, 40% chance of showers Saturday night, and a low around 67.
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1: Tom Holland has made it official, y'all. He has confirmed he and Zendaya are officially married. Now, this is ending months of speculation from fans. Are they married? Are they not? We all better get ready to send them some gifts because it is official. They are married.
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1: Dua Lipa and Callum Turner are making headlines after being spotted honeymooning in Italy. Can you imagine? First of all, I can't imagine getting married. Just, I can't imagine anybody wanting all of this. But then getting married and then going to Italy. Oh, I'd be like, excuse me, put some ice in that. Thanks.
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2: This is happening to people 4 years sooner than it did in the 80s. Lot of guesses today. Retiring, Steve said. Oh, this depresses me. I think it's 4 years later. Steve, not before. Steve, good guess, not retiring. Karen guessed losing their hearing. Alex guessed losing their hair. Melissa said getting wrinkles. I think all of those are great guesses, and I would have guessed those as well. Turning gray was the right answer. Rachel said she's got a couple of grays to prove it. I hear you. I got a couple to do, and it makes me sad. Rachel, thanks for playing along, and I hope you enjoy your Jeremy Show prize pack.
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1: So, Prince Harry and Meghan Markle. I don't know if this is going to be awkward or not, but they're reportedly planning a trip to the UK this summer with their kiddos, Archie and Lilibet. What if they're going to go see, the kids are going to go see their grandpa, the king?
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7: Here's the overnight weather for Paris, Springville, Danville, and our good friends at Shamrock Dirt and Forestry. We'll be looking at showers, possibly a thunderstorm before the evening, with a low temperature of 66. Friday, partly sunny, high up to 83. Partly cloudy Friday night with a low of 62. On Saturday, we'll have a high temperature near 87, mostly sunshine for the day. 40% chance of showers on Saturday night, partly cloudy with a low around 67. Showers and thunderstorms on Sunday.
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0: take a look at the celebrity birthday club today. Man, this is a big one. Big 5-0 for Blake Shelton. He's turned 50. I know he's going to be on that farm with Gwen Stefani and the Manimals celebrating a birthday. Nathan Morris is 55, and Paul McCartney, legendary member of the...
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0: So excited. The Jeremy Show back tomorrow, but it is podcast record day, so I get to record the Jeremy and Todd Top 5. We count down the five biggest things going on in my life and in the world.
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0: Max McNown and a lot more free. Before that, you heard some Marshmallow in the mix. And for the record, Kelsea Ballerini apparently is interested in doing a new collab with Marshmallow. Will it happen? I don't know, but if it does, I'm here for it. I'm intrigued. In the meantime, lock it in. Alex Warren with New Sound.
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2: Here's the overnight weather for Paris, Springville, Danville, and our good friends at Shamrock Dirt and Forestry. We'll be looking at showers, possibly a thunderstorm before the evening with a low temperature of 66. Friday, partly sunny, high up to 83. Partly cloudy Friday night with a low of 62. On Saturday, we'll have a high temperature near 87, mostly sunshine for the day. 40% chance of showers on Saturday night. Partly cloudy with a low around 67. Showers and thunderstorms on Sunday, high temperature of 87 and a low.
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